Would you cry if you saw me crying? Would you save my soul tonight?

filled with pain, shall I come back? Tell me, dear, are you lonesome? Oh, Lord. I wonder. You know, someone said, the world's a stage and each must play a part. Cause the doctor. Swing it, baby.